0: You are not waking up with the Breakfast Club. Here's what you're
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0: missing.
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3: Hey, Sade, how did you find out your spouse was cheating on you?
4: I came home from work early. Now, the reason I came home was because something was wrong with my eyes. Mm-hmm. I sneezed at work and got a bubble inside my eye. When I showed him my eye, he has me at the front door. He will not let me pass my front door. And then I happened to look at my couch, and that girl jacket was on my couch. When I tell you, I tried to cut both of them. Mm. I tried to cut both of them. And then, mind you, he was on house arrest.
5: Oh, my God. Having his way, honey.
6: Did you get the cut one, though? Or you just tried?
5: Yeah, did you?
4: I cut him because he stood in the way. He was like, nah, you're not going to hurt her. I said, so you're defending her? I said, both of y'all can get it. So I cut him. My wig came off, and I tried to fight her.
6: Now, what if when the wig came off, he would have said, see, that's why I be cheating right there.
5: Yo, she got the wig off, the eye bubble, all that. Yo, I know
6: you got your wig off and the eye bubble. How do you expect me not to cheat?
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Baby, it's Drake, Janice, STFU right here on Hot. I love me a good sing-along, and I know I'm not the only one, so if you like to sing along to stuff, we got the Celebrity Food Truck and Music Festival coming for Juneteenth weekend. I'm gonna give you details in a minute. Keep it locked right here. It's Hot.

hush like this. The friend zone when you hug like this. Nibble on your ear, touch your butt like this. 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If God's a girl, then the God we trust like this.

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0: 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Big Master P vibe, no limit. Ballin' hard on another hemisphere. Somebody tell them people Mr. Hem is here.
1: Whoa, whoa, whoa, whoa, whoa, whoa.
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4: Yeah.

0: Did you get your tickets to see Chris Brown and Usher? Did you sign up for our ticket giveaway? If you didn't, you missed it. But look, we got another contest that you can enter to win for. So keep it light right here. I'm going to give you details in a minute right here on Hot.
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3: Hey, Sade, how did you find out your spouse was cheating on you?
4: 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Now, the reason I came home was because something was wrong with my eyes. I sneezed at work and got a bubble inside my eye. When I showed him my eye, he has me at the front door. He will not let me pass my front door. And then I happened to look at my couch, and that girl, Jackie, was on my couch. When I tell you, I tried to cut both of them. I tried to cut both of them. And then, mind you, he was on house arrest.
5: Oh, my God. Having his way, honey.
6: Did you get the cut one, though? Or you just tried?
5: Yeah, did you?
4: I cut him because he stood in the way. He was like, nah, you're not going to hurt her. I said, oh, so you're defending her? I said, oh, both of y'all can get it. So I cut him. My wig came off, and I tried to fight her.
6: Now, what if when the wig came off, he would have said, see, that's why I be cheating right there. You
5: yeah, she got the wig off, the eye bubble, all that. Yo, I know
6: you got your
5: black
6: wig off and the eye bubble. How do you expect me not to cheat?
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2: 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The Breakfast Club.
3: Hi, good morning. This is Stacey.
4: Hey, Stacey. Everybody sound disheveled. Hey, Stacey, what's going on? You been asleep?
5: It was a long weekend.
3: I've been buying so many toy cars because Stacey's cupcakes is so dope.
5: You can't say
3: Stacey's cupcakes is so dope. 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Everyone who comes to my table is going to receive a free car.
5: Stacey.
3: Like, I done bought so many toy cars.
5: Stacey,
3: like,
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1: 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Do a little Marvin Gaye. Because what's going on? All right. You know, we got Inner City Blues. Mm-hmm. We have a lot of other things, too.
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2: Hey, Sade, how did you find out your spouse was cheating on you?
3: I came home from work early. Now, the reason I came home was because something was wrong with my eyes. Hmm. I sneezed at work and got a bubble inside my eye. When I showed him my eye, he has me at the front door. He will not let me pass my front door. And then I happened to look at my couch, and that girl, Jackie, was on my couch. When I tell you, I tried to cut both of them. I tried to cut both of them. And then, mind you, he was on house arrest.
4: Oh, my God. Having his way, honey.
5: Did you get to cut one, though? Or you just tried?
4: Yeah, did you?
3: I cut him because he stood in the way. He was like, nah, you're not going to hurt her. I said, so you're defending her? I said, both of y'all can get it. So I cut him. My wig came off, and I tried to fight her.
5: Now, what if when the wig came off, he would have said, see, that's why I be cheating right there. You
4: she got the wig off, the eye bubble, all that. Yo, I know
5: you got your wig off and the eye bubble. How you expect me not to cheat?
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1: Do a little Marvin Gaye. Because what's going on? You know, we got Inner City Blues. Mm-hmm. We have a lot of other things, too.
2: All right.
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4: I told Jess that before. She got so bad.
5: 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The Breakfast Club.

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3: What's up, babe?
2: My white wife ordered your book. I can't wait for you to come back to Virginia in November. I already got my tickets, DJ Envy. My white wife bought me the tickets to the car show. Hey. I'm going to be out there.
4: You got a car? You got a car, Val? Pull your free car to the car show. I know you got a car, Val.
2: Yo, DJ Envy, I'm a stud. You know I got a Honda.
4: That's all right. Bring that Honda. I know you got some rims in it or something like that.
2: Oh, yeah, it's souped out. Of course, I'm going to bring it.
4: I know it.
5: Can I ask you a question? How do you think Dr. Umar feels about you being team white meat?
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2: I love Dr. Umar, but I also love my body, and if it ain't white, it ain't right.
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4: Wow.
3: I know that's right.
4: Goodbye, Val.
2: I don't eat dark meat. It's got to be white meat. No dark meat.
4: Wow, yes. Val.
3: Val white.
5: Have a good day. Bye, Val.
2: But I'm going to let you know, Lauren can get it, though.
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1: We're still kicking with the Tiny and Zonique. Mm-hmm. When Biggie did that verse, I didn't know Biggie was pretty much chasing y'all to apologize from club to club. But like, I just want to apologize to y'all.
2: Yeah, he really was. He was really nice, and he apologized. He told me, y'all are beautiful, and you know, I'm ugly my damn self. 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
2: Hey, Sade, how did you find out your spouse was cheating on you?
3: I came home from work early. Now, the reason I came home was because something was wrong with my eye. Hmm. I sneezed at work and got a bubble inside my eye. When I showed him my eye, he has me at the front door. He will not let me pass my front door. And then I happened to look at my couch, and that girl jacket was on my couch. When I tell you, I tried to cut both of them. Mm. I tried to cut both of them. And then, mind you, he was on house arrest.
4: Oh, my God. Having his way, honey.
5: Did you get to cut one, yep, though? Or you just tried?
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3: I cut him because he stood in the way. He was like, nah, you're not going to hurt her. I said, so you're defending her? I said, both of y'all can get it. So I cut him. My wig came off, and I tried to fight her.
5: Now, what if when the wig came off, he would have said, see, that's why I be cheating right there. You said,
4: yeah, she got the wig off, the eye bubble, all that. Yo, I know
5: you got your wig off and the eye bubble. How do you expect me not to cheat?
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2: 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I can't wait for you to come back to Virginia in November. I already got my tickets, DJ Envy. My white wife bought me the tickets to the car show. Hey. I'm going to be out there.
4: You got a car? You got a car, Val? Bring your car to the car show. I know you got a car, Val.
2: Yo, DJ Envy, I'm a stud. You know I got a Honda.
4: That's all right. Bring that Honda. I know you got some rims in it or something like that.
2: Oh, yeah, yo, it's souped out. Of course, I'm going to bring it.
4: I knew it.
5: 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How do you think Dr. Umar feels about you being team white meat?
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0: love Dr. Umar, but I also love my body, and if it ain't white, it ain't right.
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0: 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It's got to be white meat. No dark meat.
1: 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Yes. 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
2: Hey, Sade, how did you find out your spouse was cheating on you?
3: I came home from work early. Now, the reason I came home was because something was wrong with my eyes. Mm. I sneezed at work and got a bubble inside my eye. When I showed him my eye, he has me at the front door. He will not let me pass my front door. And then I happened to look at my couch, and that girl jacket was on my couch. When I tell you, I tried to cut both of them. Mm. I tried to cut both of them. And then, mind you, he was on house arrest.
4: Oh, my God. Have it his way, honey.
5: Did you get the cut one, though? Or you just tried?
4: Yeah, did you?
3: I cut him because he stood in the way. He was like, you're not going to hurt her. I said, so you're defending her? I said, both of y'all can get it. So I cut him. My wig came off, and I tried to fight her.
5: Now, what if when the wig came off, he would have said, see, that's why I be cheating right there.
4: Yeah, she got the wig off, the eye bubble, all that.
5: Wig off and the eye bubble. How do you expect me not to cheat?
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2: Come on, Ross. 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
1: 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But wait. I'm so.
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let's get the party started. See you at the bar, you was hardly talking. That's when I knew that your heart was scarring. Friends to lovers need a part to star in. Like, wait, babe, let me ask your pardon. This ain't Gucci, this is Prada, darling. If you want something, you can ask.

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3: What's up, babe?
2: My white wife ordered your book. I can't wait for you to come back to Virginia in November. I already got my tickets, DJ Envy. My white wife bought me the tickets to the car show. Hey. I'm going to be out there.
4: You got a car? You got a car, Val? Bring your car to the car show. I know you got a car, Val.
2: Yo, DJ Envy, I'm a stud. You know I got a Honda.
4: That's all right. Bring that Honda. I know you got some rims in it or something like that.
2: Oh, yeah, it's souped out. Of course, I'm gonna bring it.
5: Val, can I ask you a question? How do you think Dr. Umar feels about you being team white meat?
4: Wow.
2: I love Dr. Umar, but I also love my body, and if it ain't white, it ain't right.
5: God Ooh, damn.
4: Wow.
3: I know that's
5: day,
3: right.
4: Goodbye, Val.
2: I don't eat dark meat. It's got to be white meat. No dark meat.
4: Wow, yes. Val.
3: Val white.
5: Have a good day. Bye, Val.
2: But I'm going to let you know, Lauren can get it, though.
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3: 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Named Karen that are good people. I prefer exactly what she said. 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
2: Hey, Sade. How did you find out your spouse was cheating on you?
3: I came home from work early. Now, the reason I came home was because something was wrong with my eyes. Mm. I sneezed at work and got a bubble inside my eye. When I showed him my eye, he has me at the front door. He will not let me pass my front door. And then I happened to look at my couch, and that girl jacket was on my couch. When I tell you, I tried to cut both of them. Mm. I tried to cut both of them. And then, mind you, he was on house arrest.
4: Oh, my God. Having his way, honey.
5: Did you get to cut one, yep, though? Or you just tried?
4: Yeah, did you?
3: I cut him because he stood in the way. He was like, nah, you're not going to hurt her. I said, so you're defending her? I said, both of y'all can get it. So I cut him. My wig came off, and I tried to fight her.
5: Now, what if when the wig came off, he would have said, see, that's why I be cheating right there. You said,
4: yeah, she got the wig off, the eye bubble, all that. Yo, I know.
5: You got your wig off and the eye bubble. How do you expect me not to cheat?
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3: What's up, babe?
2: My white wife ordered your book. I can't wait for you to come back to Virginia in November. I already got my tickets, DJ Envy. My white wife bought me the tickets to the car show. Hey. I'm going to be out there.
4: You got a car? You got a car, Val? Bring your car to the car show. I know you got a car, Val.
2: Yo, DJ Envy, I'm a stud. You know I got a Honda.
4: That's all right. Bring that Honda. I know you got some rims in it or something like that.
2: Oh, yeah, yo, it's souped out. Of course, I'm gonna bring it.
5: Val, can I ask you a question? How do you think Dr. Umar feels about you being team white meat?
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2: I love Dr. Umar, but I also love my body, and if it ain't white, it ain't right.
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3: Have I know that's day, right.
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3: Val,
2: I don't
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2: eat dark meat. It's gotta be white meat. No dark meat.
4: Wow, yes. Val.
3: Val white.
5: Have a good day. Bye, Val.
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1: But 2 Chainz, you might think he's asleep. 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I'm like, oh.
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3: J-Y, turn me up. 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
2: Hey, Sade, how did you find out your spouse was cheating on you?
3: I came home from work early. Now, the reason I came home was because something was wrong with my eyes. Hmm. I sneezed at work and got a bubble inside my eye. When I showed him my eye, he has me at the front door. He will not let me pass my front door. And then I happened to look at my couch, and that girl jacket was on my couch. When I tell you, I tried to cut both of them. Mm. I tried to cut both of them. And then, mind you, he was on house arrest.
4: Oh, my God. Having his way, honey.
5: Did you get the cut one, though? Or you just tried?
4: Yeah, did you?
3: I cut him because he stood in the way. He was like, nah, you're not going to hurt her. I said, so you're defending her? I said, both of y'all can get it. So I cut him. My wig came off, and I tried to fight her.
5: Now, what if when the wig came off, he would have said, see, that's why I be cheating right there.
4: Yo, she got the wig off, the eye bubble, all that. Yo, I know
5: you got your wig off and the eye bubble. How do you expect me not to cheat?
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3: What's up, babe?
2: My white wife ordered your book. I can't wait for you to come back to Virginia in November. I already got my tickets. DJ Envy. My white wife bought me the tickets to the car show. Hey. I'm going to be out there.
4: You got a car? You got a car, Val? Pull your, bring your car to the car show. I know you got a car, Val.
2: Yo, DJ Envy, I'm a stud. You know I got a Honda.
4: That's all right. Bring that Honda. I know you got some rims in it or something like that.
2: Oh, yeah. Yo, it's souped out. Of course. I'm going to bring it. I'm going to bring it.
5: Val, can I ask you a question? How do you think Dr. Umar feels about you being team white meat?
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2: 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It's got to be white meat. No dark meat.
4: 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Val.
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5: Have a good day. 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

Something about a conservative regular girl that still can beat up jazz. 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Psychic as f- can reach your jazz. Zodiac sign, it must be a Gemini moon, cause we about to go half. 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

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That's just how I do the sauce and the spill.

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2: Hey, Sade, how did you find out your spouse was cheating on you?
3: I came home from work early. Now, the reason I came home was because something was wrong with my eyes. Mm. I sneezed at work and got a bubble inside my eye. When I showed him my eye, he has me at the front door. He will not let me pass my front door. And then I happened to look at my couch, and that girl, Jackie, was on my couch. When I tell you, I tried to cut both of them. Mm. I tried to cut both of them. And then, mind you, he was on house arrest.
4: Oh, my God. Have it his way, honey.
5: Did you get to cut one, though? Or you just tried?
4: Yeah, did you?
3: I cut him because he stood in the way. He was like, nah, you're not going to hurt her. I said, so you're defending her? I said, both of y'all can get it. So I cut him. My wig came off, and I tried to fight her.
5: Now, what if when the wig came off, he would have said, glad. See, that's why I be cheating glad. Right there. You
4: she got the wig off, the eye bubble, all that. Yo, I know
5: you got your
4: glad.
5: Wig off and the eye bubble. How you expect me not to cheat?
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3: What's up, babe?
2: My white wife ordered your book. I can't wait for you to come back to Virginia in November. I already got my tickets, DJ Envy. My white wife bought me the tickets to the car show. Hey. I'm going to be out there.
4: You got a car? You got a car, Val? Pull your, bring your car to the car show. I know you got a car, Val.
2: Yo, DJ Envy, I'm a stud. You know I got a Honda.
4: That's all right. Bring that Honda. I know you got some rims in it or something like that.
2: Oh, yeah, yo, it's souped out. Of course, I'm gonna bring it.
5: Val, can I ask you a question? How do you think Dr. Umar feels about you being team white meat?
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2: I love Dr. Umar, but I also love my body, and if it ain't white, it ain't right.
5: God damn, wow.
3: Have a good day, Val. Right.
4: Goodbye, Val.
2: I don't eat dark meat. It's gotta be white meat. No dark meat.
4: Wow, Val.
3: Val white.
5: Have a good day. Bye, Val.
2: But I'm going to let you know, Lauren can get it, though.
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2: Hey, Sade, how did you find out your spouse was cheating on you?
3: I came home from work early. Now, the reason I came home was because something was wrong with my eyes. Mm. I sneezed at work and got a bubble inside my eye. When I showed him my eye, he has me at the front door. He will not let me pass my front door. And then I happened to look at my couch, and that girl jacket was on my couch. When I tell you, I tried to cut both of them. Mm. I tried to cut both of them. And then, mind you, he was on house arrest.
4: Oh, my God. Having his way, honey.
5: Did you get to cut one, though? Or you just tried?
4: Yeah, did you?
3: I cut him because he stood in the way. He was like, nah, you're not going to hurt her. I said, so you're defending her? I said, both of y'all can get it. So I cut him. My wig came off, and I tried to fight her.
5: Now, what if when the wig came off, he would have said, see, that's why I be cheating right there. You said,
4: yeah, she got the wig off, the eye bubble, all that. Yo, I know
5: you got your wig off and the eye bubble. How do you expect me not to cheat?
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1: 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Why was that one so emotional for you?
2: Oh, dude, a brave statement. That it was moving, man, to see all these Latin kids performing on that stage, being their authentic selves. 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
3: What's up, babe?
2: My white wife ordered your book. I can't wait for you to come back to Virginia in November. I already got my tickets, DJ Envy. My white wife bought me the tickets to the car show. Hey. I'm going to be out there.
4: You got a car? You got a car, Val? Bring your car to the car show. I know you got a car, Val.
2: Yo, DJ Envy, I'm a stud. You know I got a Honda.
4: That's all right. Bring that Honda. I know you got some rims in it or something like that.
2: Oh, yeah, it's souped out, of course. I'm going to bring it.
4: Val,
5: can I ask you a question? How do you think Dr. Umar feels about you being team white meat?
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3: I know that's right.
4: Goodbye, Val.
2: 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It's got to be white meat. No dark meat.
4: 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Val.
3: Val white.
5: Have a good day. Bye, Val.
2: But I'm going to let you know, Lauren can get it, though.
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am a first when I'm the catch. 100 bands, is 100 bands. 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
1: Mm-hmm. 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Do a little Marvin Gaye. 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All you right. know, we got Inner City Blues. 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
6: I heard what you said through the grapevine. Funny thing about your problems, they ain't mine. 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
3: I came home from work early. Now, the reason I came home was because something was wrong with my eyes. Hmm. I sneezed at work and got a bubble inside my eye. When I showed him my eye, he has me at the front door. He will not let me pass my front door. And then I happened to look at my couch, and that girl jacket was on my couch. When I tell you, I tried to cut both of them. Mm. I tried to cut both of them. And then, mind you, he was on house arrest.
4: Oh, my God. Having his way, honey.
5: Did you get the cut one, though? Or you just tried?
4: Yeah, did you?
3: I cut him because he stood in the way. He was like, you're not going to hurt her. I said, so you're defending her? I said, both of y'all can get it. So I cut him. My wig came off, and I tried to fight her.
5: Now, what if when the wig came off, he would have said, that's why I be cheating right there.
4: Yeah, she got the wig off, the eye bubble, all that. Yo,
5: you got your wig off and the eye bubble. How do you expect me not to cheat?
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1: 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Do a Lil Marvin gang. This is what's going on. All right. We got Inner City Blues. Mm-hmm. We have a lot of other things, too.
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3: What's up, babe?
2: My white wife ordered your book. I can't wait for you to come back to Virginia in November. I already got my tickets. DJ Envy, my white wife, bought me the tickets to the car show. Hey. I'm going to be out there.
4: You got a car? You got a car, Val? Bring your car to the car show. I know you got a car, Val.
2: Yo, DJ Envy, I'm a stud. You know I got a Honda.
4: That's all right. Bring that Honda. I know you got some rims in it or something like that.
2: Oh, yeah, yo, it's souped out. Of course, I'm gonna bring it.
5: Val, can I ask you a question? How do you think Dr. Umar feels about you being team white meat?
4: Wow.
2: I love Dr. Umar, but I also love my body, and if it ain't white, it ain't right.
5: God Ooh. Damn,
4: wow.
3: I know that's day, right.
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2: I don't eat dark meat. It's gotta be white meat. No dark meat.
4: Wow, yes. Val.
3: Val white.
5: Have a good day. Bye, Val.
2: But I'm going to let you know, Lauren can get it, though.
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beat y'all. You be on some toxic, but I cannot get off this. 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Hey, tell them, we gon' have to share you, I ain't trippin'

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3: How are you?
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2: Yes, sir.
3: You got to put your foot down. You got to take over and get that energy right.
2: Energy is amazing. I said the Knicks had a game one. And I tell you, we got game. We went in five. I tell you, Knicks had game one. We went in five.
5: You got to be realistic. It's not going to be Knicks in four, okay?
2: They're going to take one at home. I think they might take one at home.
5: They're going to take more than one at home.
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2: 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And when he means together, me and Mr. Show Money hosting what's the name of the spot, Mr. Show Money? Because you got to tell them, because they said me together, they got their me and you doing something else.
4: I don't think
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4: Hey.
2: Okay, I'll take it. Yeah, we're going to be there. I need a table of 30, though. When I announced it, everybody said they coming. So I need a table of 30. I'm letting you know right now. The whole family coming. So we all going to watch the game there. So just let you know. We're going to need a whole section over there. Hello, who's this?
5: Mr. Show Money is a whole section.
2: Don't do that to him. Hello, who's this?
5: Cool Bay.
4: He got an event space? Is this space?
3: Good morning, my Breakfast Club family.
5: Love A.
2: What's up?
4: Good morning.
6: Are y'all good morning, Jess. How you doing?
4: I'm good.
6: Good morning, my Breakfast Club family. Charla, I don't know what's going on. I've been DMing you pause, and I ain't getting no return.
5: You're DMing me about what?
6: Me and my niece want to put a trauma table, a trauma tank table at the next Mental Wealth Expo.
5: Oh, at the Mental Wealth Expo. We're doing the Mental Wealth Expo October 10th in Newark, New Jersey.
6: Yes. I don't know who to contact, who I got to hit, her.
5: Shoot, I don't know who you got to contact either.
2: Hold on.
6: Before you put me on hold, I have to ask Charlotte. Charlotte, I watched the interview with you and my boy Marlon, and I heard him saying you need a stunt D. If you need a stunt D, you want to show him the holler like the Judge Chambers?
5: He ain't never said I need no stunt.
2: That's why he was in your DMs.
5: Okay, that did not happen, all right? He did not say I need a stunt D. He said that Diddy needed a stunt D, okay?
6: But I know you got your hands in the film, so you know, you heard, so if you want that...
5: I am not doing them kind of films. Them is not the kind of films I'm doing. We doing comedies. We doing horrors. Like, I am not doing them. We doing action movies. I am not doing no porno.
2: Okay? Get it off your chest. 800-585-1051. What's up, Lauren?
7: Hey, y'all. Good morning.
4: Hey, you look nice.
7: Thank you. Yes, I'm doing an interview. Shut up. You can't see. Doing an interview today with CBS's Jerika Duncan.
5: Okay. Nice.
7: So I'm headed there after this. She has a podcast where she sits down and talk about the media landscape, but we're like a year out from Diddy's trial, and gotcha. I met her in the trial, so we're gonna talk about that. But she just is talking about where the media landscape is today.
5: Take some of that lotion off your shoulders, put it on your face.
4: Oh my God!
7: I'm not putting it on my face because
4: nice
7: it's
4: sparkly.
7: I got me. Don't worry about it. You couldn't see nothing else over here.
5: I'm just looking out. That shoulder is blinding me.
2: The ladies coming up. What we talking about?
5: Like it's 24 carats right now.
7: As long as it's giving golden, baby.
5: Why you putting all that lotion on just the shoulder?
2: Commanding.
7: No, first of all, I did it myself this morning.
2: And that's why it's on the show. So what we talking about?
7: This morning, did y'all watch the Michael Jackson doc?
4: No,
7: the
4: Bird Folk? Watch it.
7: I know you been saw it. You said you were going to watch it last night.
2: I was watching the Knicks last night. I was not watching anything to mess up my energy. I wasn't messing up my energy.
7: We're going to talk a little bit about it this morning. I know that when it released, it got some backlash. We're going to talk about what the doc actually entailed.
5: Did all three episodes come out?
7: Yes, all three episodes are on Netflix right now.
5: I hated it.
7: We're going to get into the conversation. Yeah, we're going to talk about it.
2: All right, we'll get into that next. It's The Breakfast Club. Good morning.
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30: 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Traffic's got the all clear and clean. 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
13: Now 939 traffic, I-20 eastbound Highway 6, a trailer hitch in the roadway. Rolling Knoll at Glen Knoll, collision slowing things down. Get up into the 80s today. 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

0: Exactly. Right there.
1: Where you saying?
0: Where you going?
2: Let people try to take me through there.
3: Wait. We down.

0: And it's okay to tell people in the workplace
1: that they stink,
0: that they may have that not so fresh feeling.
1: Well,
0: but I think
1: that,
0: that women should tell women. Like, I don't think that's a man's place to tell a woman that. You should go to the other women in the office because they smell it too and say, hey, maybe y'all should talk to her.
2: Yeah,
0: now,
2: but you
0: I
2: be
0: handle
2: tell,
0: the musty.
2: Yeah, I was going to say, you be telling people that they musty even when they not.
0: That's not true.
1: That is true.
2: For real.
0: People, what you mean? What's not true? That the people be musty?
2: They don't be all the time.
0: No, they do be. And I say something and you think that I be lying.
1: No, I don't think. I know you don't be lying.
0: Because you smell it too.
1: I do.
0: And then you laugh at me because I said, why would you say that to them? Why would you not say that?
1: And then when they want
0: to
1: take a picture and then we got to get close and smell it. Oh,
0: whoa,
1: my gosh. That happened every day.
0: Whoa. Crazy. Crazy. And the person thought I was playing.
1: And you smelled it. I walked out the room because I knew you was going to say something.
0: Crazy.
1: There's some celebrities that came up here stinking.
0: Crazy.
1: Too.
0: And y'all just be up here smiling in their face.
2: Nah.
0: You know what I mean? And don't want to tell them the truth.
2: I mean, I'm not about to tell nobody to come up here that we interviewed that they stink. Yo, we only spend 35, 40 minutes with them.
1: And by the way, that was a hard 35 minutes. You know who I'm talking about.
0: But by the way, when you walk in
2: that was a
0: and you got on all leather and it's 80, 90 degrees in New York City. Come on.
2: Yeah.
0: Come on.
2: Yeah.
1: All right. Well, thank you for that donkey of the day. Up next, Just Fix My Mess. 800-585-1051. If you need relationship advice or any type of advice, you can get on the phone lines right now and talk to her. 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It's The Breakfast Club. Good morning.
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6: Hey, good morning. I'm Cynthia Hardy. Hear those hot headlines. Elias Irizarry, a Citadel graduate and a convicted January 6th Capitol rioter, was hired by the Pentagon's Special Operations Office in the Department of War. After pleading guilty, he was sentenced to just 14 days in prison, and he was later pardoned. Meanwhile, the Midlands will enjoy dry weather and warm temperatures for the rest of the week. Clear skies are expected through the weekend, with highs in the 80s today, rising into the 90s by the weekend. The rain is expected to return next week. And finally, human remains found in Barnwell County have been identified as Crystal Anderson of Wagoner, South Carolina, missing since August 2022. Discovered in a clandestine grave, the cause of death has been identified as homicide. Investigations do continue, focusing on her boyfriend, Tony Berry. He was a previous suspect. I'm Cynthia Hardy. 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
22: 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Another teenager fell victim to fake pills. Smells like big crime that needs to be stopped. Where are these pills coming from, and how are kids getting them? Right from under our noses, crooks are targeting kids on social media and selling them counterfeit pills that could seal their fate with a click of a button. It may seem harmless, maybe it doesn't even seem like a drug deal, but it definitely is. So before buying pills online, think about this. Should buying prescription pills be that easy? Think these pills are tested and safe? 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
1: It's the real deal. Help me! Help me!
3: Oh my God.
4: I'm all up in your mess. I'ma fix it. Fix it.
5: Fix it.
4: Fix it. Fix it.
3: Just gonna fix your mess because my advice is real.
6: Hello, this is Love T from Detroit.
7: Oh, what up, though?
6: What up, though?
7: How you doing?
6: I'm good. I just wanted to see if you could fix my mess.
7: All right, what's up? What it is?
6: So me and my homegirl, I don't know if y'all heard the little viral thing that went viral on 7 Mile and Gratiot when the boy got punched. But we literally was dog walking 6 girls on 7 Mile and Gratiot because they tried to jump us. But then they mama hit my homegirl. Then we got to beat the mama ass. So we wrong for beating the mama up.
2: Are we wrong for beating the mama up?
7: Are y'all wrong
8: yes.
7: for beating
8: what? Race it is.
6: How we wrong
8: black.
6: For beating the mama up when she was
7: black.
8: This ain't black. First. This is pure D. Never.
7: So look. The mama jumped. Her daughter was getting whooped?
6: Yeah.
7: Okay. All right, yeah, but y'all jumped the mama, though. Y'all don't jump the mama.
6: No, we didn't jump the mama. Oh. We ain't jump the mama. My homegirl, she hit my homegirl. Mm. And my homegirl ran up after her and hit her.
7: Oh, yeah.
6: Gave her an 8-piece.
7: Oh, yeah, you're not wrong for that.
2: She, how old was the mama?
6: Okay,
2: she,
6: okay,
2: mama.
6: Okay.
2: How old was the mama, though?
6: She probably like 50-something. Hanging with her daughters.
8: Where can I see this nonsense?
7: Okay, cool.
8: Where do I go look?
2: Yo, shut up, man.
8: Is it on YouTube?
7: I don't think you're wrong. Where can we find it at? TikTok, IG, YouTube, where?
6: Man, listen, it's on a green light on 7 Mile and Grass. I ain't even got the video.
7: Jesus, that's light. Crazy. I don't know. But look, you need to come to the show. I'm actually going to be out in Detroit next weekend.
2: You want her at your show?
7: Yeah. Look, she going
6: to
7: protect
6: me.
7: I need her to
6: the show, Jeff, me and my homegirl.
2: Oh, security.
7: I'm going to need y'all for security. You know what I mean? So,
6: yeah, you got it.
7: Y'all coming. I'm going to be at Detroit Punchline, man. So, but no. I don't think you're wrong. I mean, if mama ran up and she could take one.
8: Why y'all don't have warrants?
6: It ain't like we be out here putting our hands on people. We was minding our own business.
7: Yeah.
8: Why y'all don't have warrants? Don't nobody got warrants?
7: Why they need a warrant?
6: Nobody got no warrant.
7: Why
6: they
7: need a
6: driver's license, all that.
8: Well, let me see why I can.
2: We got driver's license.
8: Let me see
2: why
8: I can call.
2: No warrant.
8: Let me see if I can call to change that. God damn it.
7: Why no? No. We don't need no warrant. Yo, why was y'all fighting in the first place? What happened?
6: We was in the. Well, we had. Me and the girl had already had like our. It's my baby daddy, us baby mama. So she, on our way walking out the club, she said her little slick stuff, and I turned around and told her like, you lucky I don't beat your ASS in this club. She smacked my hand and I dicked her in the face. So.
2: Jesus Christ.
7: Okay, and this is your baby daddy, baby mama.
6: Yeah.
7: That's crazy. Yo, I got a similar story that I put in my new book. It's a co-parenting memoir. It's called So Deaf Do We Parent. Yo, I had to beat up one of my baby mama. I mean, baby father.
6: Man,
7: baby
6: I ain't even want to do it to her, though.
7: I didn't want to do that to her, neither. I resonate with that.
2: And you want her girls at your show?
7: Yeah, they gonna have to come to the show. Yeah, yo, because they not bad people. Just things happen.
6: We not bad people.
7: Her and the other baby mother had prior beef. You know what I mean? But y'all should not be fighting because her mother shouldn't have ran up.
8: I just want you to know you're only hearing one side of the story.
7: I
8: gotta hear both sides.
6: We telling the truth, Charlamagne. I'm telling the truth. She called me a B before walking out the club. But, and I told her I should put hands on her inside the club, but I tried to walk out and she smacked my hand.
7: She smacked your hand. Like, don't you ever.
6: Yep.
7: And you beat her ass. Damn, yo. But look, it ain't cool, though, to be fighting the other baby mother because y'all kids are siblings.
6: It's not.
7: So, So let some time go past and y'all sit down and talk like women.
2: What do I need to Google to find this fight, though?
7: Look at these up here.
6: Listen, it's not. You gotta call Detroit police, man. Get it from the green light.
7: She said the green light.
8: Oh, trust me, I already had it planned to call Detroit police.
2: Oh,
7: crazy,
2: damn.
7: Crazy. Well, I see y'all next week. I'll be there June 12th and June 13th at Detroit Punchline. Yo, come through Punchline, but keep your ass to yourself.
6: I will.
7: All right, girl.
8: Peace.
7: And for tickets, if you're watching, you in the D, go to JessHilariousOfficial.com for those tickets. I'll be there next week.
8: I told y'all Jess don't care about your mess.
7: Shut up.
2: All right. Jess, I fixed my mess. 800-585-1051.
8: People that called.
2: We got the ladies with Lauren coming up. It's the Breakfast
7: last
2: Club.
7: Last three people.
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9: Good morning, I'm Cynthia Hardy. Here are your hot headlines. In Eastover, a man was found drowned yesterday in a Richland County public pool. He was reported missing by his family and found unresponsive by park staff. Authorities don't suspect foul play. The Eastover Park pool will remain closed until further notice. Columbia police have arrested Cumon Seawright after a foot chase through a Walmart parking lot on yesterday. Wanted for multiple shooting-related charges, Seawright was apprehended without incident. Authorities commend community cooperation in the arrest. And finally, the Marlboro County School District is now under state control after a report revealed more than $7 million in misspending and debt. The decision follows findings of unsanctioned bonuses by board members, and personal purchases by board members. The board says now it necessitated a complete overhaul. Board members are expected to be fired. I'm Cynthia Hardy. 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
13: 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Now, the reason I came home was because something was wrong with my eye. Mm-hmm. I sneezed at work and got a bubble inside my eye. When I showed him my eye, he has me at the front door. He will not let me pass my front door. And then I happened to look at my couch, and that girl jacket was on my couch. When I tell you, I tried to cut both of them. Mm. I tried to cut both of them. And then, mind you, he was on house arrest.
7: Oh, my God. Having his way, honey.
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13: 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He was like, nah, you're not going to hurt her. 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I said, both of y'all can get it. 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
8: 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You said,
7: yeah, she got the wig off, the eye bubble, all that. Yo, I know.
8: You got your wig off and the eye bubble. How do you expect me not to cheat?
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33: We got them out on Percival at Screaming Eagle, I-26 East and I-20, and also 2400 Edmund Highway. An incident in the northeast area at the Summit, Carolina neighborhood. We have Summit Ridge Drive and also Bombing Range Road and Centennial Road. Heavy police presence on those roads. 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
0: You're waking up with the Breakfast Club.

0: And when Lotto was here, she cleared up who she was talking about on that line because fans were speculating. Let's take a listen to Lotto while she was here at the Breakfast Club. Fans were like, is she talking to Cardi?
1: Yeah, it was about Cardi. At the time, I was at an early stage of my pregnancy. And I rushed to the studio to do this verse for in time for the first week sales. And
0: for Airtime.
1: Yeah, for Airtime remix. Literally, like, 2 days later, I'm see all over the internet, I'm being called. I'm pregnant, emotions high. And it's someone I dead ass looked at as a friend. Like, I understand this, you know, industry first too, but we was on a texting basis. Yeah, you tweeted to the world, but we got each other number.
0: Oh, so y'all never talked personally after that, around that.
1: So then, like, probably like 2 months later, she did text me, but by that time, I'm like, that ain't even, I'm not even thinking about that no more, you know what I'm saying? So
2: have y'all spoke since then?
0: Since the song has dropped.
2: I haven't spoke since the record came out.
0: Would you be open to the conversation, or you just...
1: Yeah, the people just now hearing that song, but like, I made that song when that was a topic in my life. It wasn't no...

0: don't even need it unless it's your. Then I'm about to beat it. I look in the mirror, it feel like I'm cheating. It's 3 a.m., my phone on D&D. We sick, need an EMT. I said next, DM me, he gon' earn this like a B&B.
1: Pop that thing, let it clap, ride that thing. Where you sit on
0: go my
1: feet, let me see you go.
2: Spread it, you know what I'm saying? You know? Yeah.
1: Bend it on down, put your face on the floor.
2: Me like a slut, you know what I'm saying?
3: One, two,

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4: Good morning, I'm Cynthia Hardy. Here are your hot headlines. In Eastover, a man was found drowned yesterday in a Richland County public pool. He was reported missing by his family and found unresponsive by park staff. Authorities don't suspect foul play. The Eastover Park pool will remain closed until further notice. Columbia police have arrested Cumon Seawright after a foot chase through a Walmart parking lot on yesterday. Wanted for multiple shooting-related charges, Seawright was apprehended without incident. Authorities commend community cooperation in the arrest. And finally, the Marlboro County School District is now under state control after a report revealed more than $7 million in misspending and debt. The decision follows findings of unsanctioned bonuses by board for board members, by board members, and personal purchases by board members. The board says now it necessitated a complete overhaul. Board members are expected to be fired. I'm Cynthia Hardy. 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
1: 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Mm-hmm. When Biggie did that verse, I didn't know Biggie was pretty much chasing y'all to apologize from club to club. But like, I just want to apologize to y'all.
2: Yeah, he really was. He was really nice, and he apologized. He told me, y'all are beautiful, and you know, I'm ugly my damn self. You know what I'm saying?
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0: Look, you know that is definitely classic material from Ashanti. Baby, baby, baby, baby, baby. On Hot 103.9, 93.9 on this thankful Thursday. And speaking of Ashanti, right, she's going to be performing. Trey Songz is going to be performing. Life Jennings, Bobby Valentino, Changing Faces, and more. It's definitely going to be going down Juneteenth weekend. Y'all get ready for It's the You, Me, and R&B Celebrity Food Truck and Music Festival, all right? So I'm telling you, it's going to be crazy R&B vibes all day long. And this is going to be happening in Concord, North Carolina. You know, it's only like 20 minutes from Charlotte, you know? That's right, like, they're going to be having it at 5650 Sandusky Boulevard. So that's right up the street from Concord Mills Outlet, right? So definitely make sure you check it out. Going down on Saturday, June 20th, all right? That's what it is. Look, let me tell you, I got a rundown of all the things that I need to talk to you about today. It's Social Chatter with Celebrity News and Entertainment. We got to talk about Kanye West, you know what I'm saying? Breaking history, doing numbers. Despite the fact of all the controversy that's going on around him, right? Then we're going to talk about Tim's, right? What you need, the video drop, beautiful. So we'll speak about her. DJ Fatboy's coming your way at noon with the ultimate midday mix. So we definitely got to talk about that, right? And hey, if you're going to Vegas, there might be something worth your while to check out. You know, it's a bunch of people doing all kind of different residencies in Vegas. And I got one more I need to talk to you about, all right? And then last but not least, I'm going to give you some of the people that been named in the list of 100 greatest American songwriters. This is from, you know, like actual people voted on this in the New York Times. So I'll give you the details about that as well, all right? It's Neek during the day. Make sure you get to know me, okay? Right here on your number one for hip-hop and R&B. 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
0: What's up, babe?
5: My white wife ordered your book. I can't wait for you to come back to Virginia in November. I already got my tickets. DJ Envy. My white wife bought me the tickets to the car show. Hey. I'm going to be out there.
6: You got a car? You got a car, Val? Bring your car to the car show. I know you got a car, Val.
5: Yo, DJ Envy, I'm a stud. You know I got a Honda.
6: That's all right. Bring that Honda. I know you got some rims in it or something like that.
5: Oh, yeah, it's souped out. Of course, I'm going to bring it.
7: Val, can I ask you a question? How do you think Dr. Umar feels about you being team white meat?
6: Wow.
5: I love Dr. Umar, but I also love my body, and if it ain't white, it ain't right.
7: God Ooh. Damn,
6: wow.
0: Have I know that's day,
6: Val.
0: Right.
6: Goodbye, Val.
5: I don't eat dark meat. It's got to be white meat. No dark meat.
6: Wow, yes. Val.
0: Val white.
7: Have a good day. Bye, Val.
5: But I'm going to let you know, Lauren can get it, though.
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0: is definitely celebrating, that's right, his first album, Port of Miami, you know what I mean? Going on tour, got the orchestra with him and all the things. So definitely shout out to Rick Ross for that. But somebody else I'm going to shout out to, Kehlani featuring Usher, Shoulda Never. And she talks about, actually, you know, her and Usher working together.
1: We pause, we go on break.
2: Yeah.
1: He FaceTimes me or calls me. And I'm like, there's no way you heard that fast. You're not tuned in to my Apple Music thing right now, Usher. And there's no way fans got this and sent it to you because I was also on live. He said, oh, that's great. I just called to tell you, I think we need a different song. I don't like our song. My brain didn't go, oh, he hates me. My brain went, oh, he really cares.
0: So here is Kehlani and Usher, Shoulda Never. 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

0: Yes, yes, yes. Giving you some new music today. Swali and Jhené Aiko, Mural. And you know what? I probably wouldn't have never put those two together, but I like it. You know what I'm saying? I'm like, ooh, that's kind of wavy right there. I like it. Meet during the day, so make sure you get to know me, okay? So coming up in the next hour, we got some social chatter with celebrity news and entertainment. We're going to be talking about Kanye West. Also, we're going to be talking about Tim. She just dropped a new video for What You Need. Then, of course, at 12 o'clock, DJ Fat Boy, get ready for the ultimate midday mix, because it's definitely going down. And then the 1 o'clock hour, we're going to have some live and local news. And then we're going to be talking about, you know, who are some of the people that made the Reader's Choice for 100 greatest American songwriters, according to the New York Times. So we'll talk about that as well. Neat during the day with you on Hot 103.9 and 93.9. 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
4: 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How did you find out your spouse was cheating on you?
5: I came home from work early. Now, the reason I came home was because something was wrong with my eyes. I sneezed at work and got a bubble inside my eye. When I showed him my eye, he has me at the front door. He will not let me pass my front door. And then I happened to look at my couch, and that girl jacket was on my couch. When I tell you, I tried to cut both of them. I tried to cut both of them. And then, mind you, he was on house arrest.
6: Oh, my God. 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
7: Did you get to cut one, though? Or you just tried?
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5: 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He was like, nah, you're not going to hurt her. 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I said, oh, both of y'all can get it. So I cut him. My wig came off, and I tried to fight her.
7: Now, what if when the wig came off, he would have said, see, that's why I be cheating right there.
6: Yeah, she got the wig off, the eye bubble, all that. Yo, I know
7: you got your wig off and the eye bubble. 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
2: I'm on 39939 as we continue to broadcast live out here from Jura High School, 3319 Millwood. We're out here with Richland One. Yeah, these are some of our favorite people we love to pull up on because guess what? They offering jobs. They have opportunities for you today. It's the summer career fair, so make sure you pull on up. Make sure you dress the part. You know how it is. You got to dress for success. Bring your resume if you have one. Make sure you have your ID and all of the things you need to probably hopefully get hired today because that's what they're doing. They have these career fairs so they can give you the opportunity on the spot. So it's a lot of people in here now. They're waiting for their turn to get interviewed or whatever. So they have a bunch of the different positions that they're hiring for. So yeah, you need to pull up and see what it's all about. We're going to be here till 12 noon, so I'll be checking back in with you. But right now, get out here, Dreer, tell a friend, and tell a family member that we're over here and Richland One is giving those opportunities for you to work in the district. All right? 3319 Millwood. We're at Dreer High School, home of the Blue Devils. We're Columbia's number one choice for hip-hop and R&B. It's hot!
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0: music from Ye. That's right, y'all. Of course, you know he was known as Kanye West, then Diamonds. And I got him in social chatter with Celebrity News and Entertainment. So let's get into it, shall we? Yes, we shall. So, you know, of course, he kicked off his European tour. And despite being banned in, you know, a few different countries, look, Istanbul, Turkey was like, yep, you can come on here in their Olympic Stadium. You know what I'm saying? Travis Scott joined him during the show on stage as a surprise appearance. And he broke the record in Turkey, Istanbul. It's amazing sometimes how controversy, it can either go left or go right. So listen to what Kanye West had to say while he was on stage out there.
1: I just want to tell y'all, we just broke the record, 118,000, largest stadium performance of all time.
0: So that is insane, right? 118,000 people. They said over 118,000 came to see him. Let's see what happens in the United States. All right. Anyway, Nick, during the day with you, make sure you keep it locked. We still got more music on the way, of course, and we're going to be talking about Tim's as well. 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
4: I'm on 393.9 as we continue to broadcast live out here from Jura High School, 3319 Millwood. We're out here with Richland One. Yeah, these are some of our favorite people we love to pull up on because guess what? They offering jobs. They have opportunities for you today. It's the summer career fair, so make sure you pull on up. Make sure you dress the part. You know how it is. You got to dress for success. Bring your resume if you have one. Make sure you have your ID and all of the things you need to probably get, hopefully get hired today because that's what they're doing. They have these career fairs so they can give you the opportunity on the spot. So it's a lot of people in here now. They're waiting for their turn to get interviewed or whatever. So they have a bunch of the different positions that they're hiring for. So, yeah, you need to pull up and see what it's all about. We're going to be here till 12 noon, so I'll be checking back in with you. But right now, get out here, Dreer, tell a friend to tell a friend to tell a family member that we're over here and Richland One is giving those opportunities for you to work in the district. All right? 3319 Millwood. We're at Drew High School, home of the Blue Devils. We're Columbia's number one choice for hip-hop and R&B. It's hot.
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0: What's up, babe?
8: My white wife ordered your book. I can't wait for you to come back to Virginia in November. I already got my tickets, DJ Envy. My white wife bought me the tickets to the car show. Hey. I'm going to be out there.
9: You got a car? You got a car, Val? Bring your car to the car show. I know you got a car, Val.
8: Yo, DJ Envy, I'm a stud. You know I got a Honda.
9: That's all right. Bring that Honda. I know you got some rims in it or something like that.
8: Oh, yeah, yo, it's souped out. Of course, I'm gonna bring it.
10: Val, can I ask you a question? How do you think Dr. Umar feels about you being team white meat?
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8: I love Dr. Umar, but I also love my body, and if it ain't white, it ain't right.
10: God Ooh. 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
9: wow.
0: I know that's day, right.
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10: Val,
8: I
10: mean, you know
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8: eat dark meat. It's gotta be white meat. No dark meat.
9: Wow, yes. Val.
0: Val white.
10: Have a good day. Bye, Val.
8: But I'm going to let you know, Lauren can get it, though.
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14: See, I ain't even all that. 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

Oliver, E85. Hey, if you got some time, please make sure you check out Richland School District 1. They have a career fair that's going on right now. H-Dub is out there, you know what I'm saying? And this is going to be, we're going to be out there until 12 noon. So you still got a little bit of time to go on over there. It's at Dreer High School, which is located at 3319 Millwood Avenue. 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So make sure you check them out. 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
2: How about a 39939? We are Columbia's number one choice for their hip-hop and R&B, and I do mean number one. We're still out here broadcasting live. We're at Dreher High School, home of the Blue Devils, 3319 Millwood Road. We're out here for Richland One's Summer Career Fair. That's right. Yeah. And they are hiring for all positions. So right now I'm standing here talking to Alkini.
3: Yeah.
2: And she is with the transportation part. So how you doing this morning?
3: I'm doing well. Thank you for asking.
2: You're very welcome. We were standing up here talking about, you know, what you do and what you guys are hiring for.
3: Yes, we're hiring for bus monitors and bus drivers. So come in. Bus drivers are needed very badly just to get the kids to and from school. So come in and we'll be glad to help you.
2: Oh, see, yes. That's what I'm talking about. They'll be like, oh, H-Dub, the bus driver.
3: Most definitely. And you're trying to get paid while training.
2: Okay,
3: come on.
2: We appreciate
3: North
2: you.
3: Main.
2: Okay,
3: North Main.
2: Okay, that's what I'm talking about. So you guys make sure you make your way on over here as we continue on broadcasting from Richland One's Summer Career Fair. So I appreciate you, Alkini.
3: Alkini it is.
2: Uh-huh. Yeah. And Vanessa.
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3: Thank
2: Transportation
3: you.
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1: 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But wait. I'm so.
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0: Yes, Tim, you better sing. You know what I mean? Like, man, that's heartbreaking. Somebody that you absolutely care about, somebody that you absolutely love, and you know that you are not what they need. So she just dropped the video. Beautiful video. It starts out in black and white, and then it eventually turns to color. And you know what I'm saying? It's just her just singing her heart out. So this is what she had to say in reference to her being sensitive about her music in a recent interview.
1: I'm sensitive about my music. Anything else, I'm not too sensitive. I'm not sensitive about, like, I think the way I look facially, I can't do much about. You know, body-wise, I can't do much about. So everything that I can't really do much about, I'm not too critical of myself. But I think music is, like, I think a bit more of a sensitive topic for me, and like the direction of like visuals and things like that.
0: Yes, and Tim's also took to her IG page, and you know, she said, to know that there's people out there that relate to this song and what I've experienced honestly warms my heart. Thank you so much. Truly love you guys, you know, talking to her fans. So yes, shout out to Tim's, you know what I mean? So look, somebody else I want to shout out to, DJ Fatboy. He's getting ready to put it down for the Ultimate Midday Mix on this Thankful Thursday. So I am so hoping that you're thankful for the mix that's about to come your way, presented by DJ Fatboy, okay? And keep it locked in. 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
7: 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Now, the reason I came home was because something was wrong with my eyes. I sneezed at work and got a bubble inside my eye. When I showed him my eye, he has me at the front door. He will not let me pass my front door. And then I happened to look at my couch, and that girl, Jackie, was on my couch. When I tell you, I tried to cut both of them. I tried to cut both of them. 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
3: Oh, my God. 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
3: Yeah, she got the wig off, the eye bubble, all that. Yo, I know.
8: You got your wig off and the eye bubble. 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
11: How about 39939? We're Columbia's number one choice for their hip-hop and R&B. And for the past couple of hours, we've been out here with Richland One for their summer career fair. We're out here at Dreher High School, home of the Blue Devils, 3319 Millwood Road. But as we get ready to wrap up, I'm standing here talking to Zamira. Yes, forgot sir. The R.
12: Yeah,
11: I had to put that in there.
12: Yes, sir.
11: How you
12: yes,
11: doing
12: sir.
11: Today?
12: I'm good. How are you?
11: All right. As we wrap up, is there anything else that you want to let the people know?
12: I just want to let them know, guys, we still got a few more minutes left. Please do not hesitate to come out and see us. We have administrative professionals. We have teachers.
11: Tell them.
12: Maintenance. 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We have it all here for you guys.
11: Mm-hmm.
12: Everything is here and available for you. So please do not hesitate to stop by and come see us here at Richland One.
11: Yes, and if they can't make it out here, is there a website they can go to?
12: They sure can. 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
11: All right, appreciate you, Zamira.
12: Thank you.
11: We're Columbia's number one choice for hip hop and R&B. It's hot.

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0: Yes. Come on, DJ Fatboy, on this thankful Thursday. Can I tell you, I am thankful for the ultimate midday mix that you brought us today, right here on Hot 103.9. Y'all get ready for a Secret Garden Wine and Music Festival. Yep. This is the fourth one they're bringing to you, and they got Raheem Devon that's going to be performing live. 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It's been a minute since I've seen him perform. 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
4: Jess.
0: What's up, babe?
4: My white wife ordered your book. I can't wait for you to come back to Virginia in November. I already got my tickets. DJ Envy. My white wife bought me the tickets to the car show. Hey. I'm going to be out there.
5: You got a car? You got a car, Val? Bring your car to the car show. I know you got a car, Val.
4: Yo, DJ Envy, I'm a stud. You know I got a Honda.
5: That's all right. Bring that Honda. I know you got some rims in it or something like that.
4: Oh, yeah, yo, it's souped out. Of course, I'm gonna bring it.
6: Val, can I ask you a question? How do you think Dr. Umar feels about you being team white meat?
5: Wow.
4: I love Dr. Umar, but I also love my body, and if it ain't white, it ain't right.
6: God Ooh. Damn.
5: Wow.
0: Have I know that's
5: day,
0: right.
5: Goodbye, Val.
0: Val,
4: I
0: mean,
4: I don't eat
0: right.
4: dark meat. It's got to be white meat. No dark meat.
5: Wow, yes. Val.
0: Val white.
6: Have a good day. Bye, Val.
4: But I'm going to let you know, Lauren can get it, though.
0: Hey.
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0: Yes, DJ Fat Boy, come on, man. You always come through like you're supposed to, and we love it. Look, let me tell you what's going to be going down next weekend. Y'all get ready for ASAP Rocky. Yes, the takeover at the Spectrum Center is going to be going down. His Don't Be Dumb World Tour is going to be touching the Spectrum Center. Yes. It's going to be Friday, June 12th, 8:30 p.m. So you definitely need to be in the building to make sure you check it out. When I say that, Charlotte's going to be so lit next weekend. Oh, my God. So y'all get ready for that as it goes down. All right. So DJ Fatboy, as always, we thank you and appreciate you. And coming up in the 1 o'clock hour, we got more social chatter with Celebrity News and Entertainment. We're going to talk about some of the artists that made the 100 Greatest American Songwriters of All Time. 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
5: I came home from work early. Now, the reason I came home was because something was wrong with my eyes. Hmm. I sneezed at work and got a bubble inside my eye. When I showed him my eye, he has me at the front door. He will not let me pass my front door. And then I happened to look at my couch, and that girl jacket was on my couch. When I tell you, I tried to cut both of them. Hmm. I tried to cut both of them. And then, mind you, he was on house arrest.
6: Oh, my God. Having his way, honey.
7: Did you get to cut one, though? Or you just tried?
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5: 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He was like, nah, you're not going to hurt her. 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I said, oh, both of y'all can get it. So I cut him. My wig came off, and I tried to fight her.
7: Now, what if when the wig came off, he would have said, see, that's why I be cheating right there.
6: Yeah, she got the wig off, the eye bubble, all that. Yo, I know
7: you got your wig off and the eye bubble. How do you expect me not to cheat?
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0: Hot 103.9, 93.9. Look, you know, on the R&B tour, when Chris Brown performs that song along with others, I know for a fact people are going to go crazy. I got to say congratulations to Brittany Jenkins. She was our winner. And just in case you missed the call when I actually called her earlier this week to let her know, I just want you to hear it. You know what I'm saying? The excitement. I'm like, ah, yes. Go ahead, Brittany. All right, so let me go ahead and run the call so you can hear it one more time.
1: All right, let's give this winner a call right now.
2: Hello.
1: How are you doing today?
2: Good. How are you?
1: Good. What is your name?
2: Brittany Jenkins.
1: Brittany. Guess who mm-hmm. you're speaking to?
2: Who am I speaking to?
1: This is Neek from Hot
2: 103.9, 93.9. Oh, my God. Hey,
1: girl. Hey, you know what I'm calling right? You know what I'm calling about, right?
2: Yes.
1: Congratulations, Brittany. You won the R&B tour. Fly away.
2: Thank you, girl.
1: Yes. Excited for you.
2: God.
1: Yes, you and a guest, y'all are going to be flying to Miami, going to the Hard Rock Stadium, and it's all on us.
2: Wow, that's dope.
1: Yes.
2: Thank you.
1: You are so welcome. Thank you for listening. Thank you for entering into the contest. So you got round trip flights for you plus one. You got hotel accommodations for you plus one. And of course, tickets to the show.
2: Oh my God, that's so dope. Thank you.
1: You are more than welcome. You already know who you're taking with you?
2: I do. My fiance.
1: Oh, you are the best fiance ever.
2: Thank you.
1: Your fiance is going to be super excited. So that's so awesome.
2: Right.
1: Yeah. So go ahead and tell everybody the station that hooked you up with the R&B tour Flyaway.
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1: Yep. So her and her fiance, they going to the show. Make sure you keep it locked. We still got more music on the way for you as well. 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
6: Jess.
1: What's up, babe?
6: My white wife ordered your book. I can't wait for you to come back to Virginia in November. I already got my tickets, DJ Envy. My white wife bought me the tickets to the car show. Hey. I'm going to be out there.
7: You got a car? You got a car, Val? Bring your car to the car show. I know you got a car, Val.
6: Yo, DJ Envy, I'm a stud. You know I got a Honda.
7: That's all right. Bring that Honda. I know you got some rims in it or something like that.
6: Oh, yeah. Yo, it's souped out. Of course. I'm going to bring it.
7: I know it.
8: Can I ask you a question? How do you think Dr. Umar feels about you being team white meat?
7: Wow.
6: I love Dr. Umar, but I also love my body, and if it ain't white, it ain't right.
8: God Ooh, damn.
7: Wow.
1: I know that's
8: day,
1: right.
7: Goodbye, Val.
6: I don't eat dark meat. It's gotta be white meat. No dark meat.
7: Wow, yes. Val.
1: Val white.
8: Have a good day. Bye, Val.
6: But I'm going to let you know, Lauren can get it, though.
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Oh, yeah. You know, we definitely celebrating here. Just celebrating, you know, today is Thankful Thursday. You know what I mean? And we have a lot to be thankful for right here on Hot 103.9, 93.9. Hey, if you know somebody that wants a job, you know what I'm saying, in the educational realm, please make sure that you stop by Dreher High School, 3319 Millwood Avenue, okay? Because they have their career fair going on. H-Dub was there earlier. 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And you never know. 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So 3319 Millwood Avenue. And if you need more information, you can learn about their the opportunities at richland1.org/careers.

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0: 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Uh-huh. So let's go ahead and get into more social chatter, celebrity news and entertainment. All right. So letting you know that the New York Times released a Reader's Choice list of the 100 greatest American songwriters. So they said that there was more than 25,000 ballots that were cast, which resulted in 12,000 distinct choices before narrowing it down to 100 songwriters. I bet you that was a job. That was a task right there. But here's some of the people that actually made the list that you would be familiar with, right? Stevie Wonder, Smokey Robinson, Kendrick Lamar, they landed in the top 20. Then you had Lionel Richie, Jay-Z, Mariah Carey, Outkast, and Babyface. You also had Eminem, Beyonce, Frank Ocean, Kanye, Lauryn Hill, and Alicia Keys. So I just wanted to give you a few of those, which we all know, yes, they are definitely amazing songwriters all in their own right. Some of those people that made the list, the New York Times, 100 greatest American songwriters. So, but anyway, look, I'm getting ready to get out of here. H-Dub, the one who keeps in Hollywood, yep, he's back at the studio when he was at Dreher High School earlier for the career fair, but now he's about to put it down, all right? So get ready for him. And, man, so thankful, so grateful that you tapped in with me here on Hot 103.9, 93.9, and if Lord willing, I will be back on these airwaves tomorrow. Sneak during the day with you, and I am out.
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4: Hey, Sade. How did you find out your spouse was cheating on you?
5: I came home from work early. Now, the reason I came home was because something was wrong with my eyes. Hmm. I sneezed at work and got a bubble inside my eye. When I showed him my eye, he has me at the front door. He will not let me pass my front door. And then I happened to look at my couch, and that girl jacket was on my couch. When I tell you, I tried to cut both of them. Mm. I tried to cut both of them. And then, mind you, he was on house arrest.
6: Oh, my God. Having his way, honey.
7: Did you get to cut one, though? Or you just tried?
6: Yeah, did you?
5: I cut him because he stood in the way. He was like, you're not going to hurt her. I said, so you're defending her? I said, both of y'all can get it. So I cut him. My wig came off, and I tried to fight her.
7: Now, what if when the wig came off, he would have said, see, that's why I be cheating right there.
6: Yeah, she got the wig off, the eye bubble, all that. Yo, I know.
7: You got your wig off and the eye bubble. How do you expect me not to cheat?
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9: You telling us why your car got repoed. 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Do you have 500? 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

0: tonight. We going up right now. Welcome to the Dub Factory. Your boy H-Dub is now in the building, a.k.a. Hollywood Dub. You hear me on the air and you see me in these metro streets as I continue to hold the 10 toes down here in the Metro 803. So I definitely want to shout out to everybody that came out to the Richland One Summer Career Fair earlier. I was out there broadcasting live. It was at Drury High School. So a lot of people been hitting me up talking about, hey, Dub, you know, they still hiring for teachers. Yes, you can log on to their website, richlandone.org/careers. That's richlandone.org/careers, all right? That's how we getting it in, setting it off for a Thursday inside the Dub Factory. You know, we're home to that Breakfast Club. It's hot.
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4: What's up, babe?
3: 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I can't wait for you to come back to Virginia in November. I already got my tickets, DJ Envy. My white wife bought me the tickets to the car show. Hey. I'm going to be out there.
5: You got a car? You got a car, Val? Bring your car to the car show. I know you got a car, Val.
3: Yo, DJ Envy, I'm a stud. You know I got a Honda.
5: That's all right. Bring that Honda. I know you got some rims in it or something like that.
3: Oh, yeah, yo, it's souped out. Of course, I'm gonna bring it.
6: Val, can I ask you a question? How do you think Dr. Umar feels about you being team white meat?
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3: 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No dark meat.
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6: Have a good day. Bye, Val.
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Y'all know what it is, it's the biggest boss, Ricky Ross, keeping it trilla with my homie H-Dub, a.k.a. 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
3: 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You're shaking your ass for chicken.
2: I came up.
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4: Hey, Sade. How did you find out your spouse was cheating on you?
5: I came home from work early. Now, the reason I came home was because something was wrong with my eyes. Hmm. I sneezed at work and got a bubble inside my eye. When I showed him my eye, he has me at the front door. He will not let me pass my front door. And then I happened to look at my couch, and that girl jacket was on my couch. When I tell you, I tried to cut both of them. Mm. I tried to cut both of them. And then, mind you, he was on house arrest.
6: Oh, my God. Having his way, honey.
7: Did you get to cut one, though? Or you just tried?
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5: I cut him because he stood in the way. He was like, nah, you're not going to hurt her. I said, so you're defending her? I said, both of y'all can get it. So I cut him. My wig came off, and I tried to fight her.
7: Now, what if when the wig came off, he would have said, see, that's why I be cheating right there. You said,
6: she got the wig off, the eye bubble, all that. Yo, I know
7: you got your wig off and the eye bubble. How do you expect me not to cheat?
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3: What's up, babe?
2: 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I can't wait for you to come back to Virginia in November. I already got my tickets. DJ Envy. My white wife bought me the tickets to the car show. Hey. I'm going to be out there.
4: You got a car? 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Bring your car to the car show. I know you got a car, Val.
2: Yo, DJ Envy, I'm a stud. You know I got a Honda.
4: 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Bring that Honda. I know you got some rims in it or something like that.
2: Oh, yeah, it's souped out. Of course, I'm gonna bring it.
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5: can I ask you a question? 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
2: 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No dark meat.
4: 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Val.
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16: Good afternoon. In Rec 77 southbound at Fort Jackson Boulevard and also Farrell Road at Killian, Dutch Fork at Rossman's Road, and a wreck at South Lake at Noel Station. Also Long's Pond at Youngeter, one collision out. 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Two knots across from Columbia Mall, Wednesday through Sunday. Open to midnight. Baker's, Jack Daniels, Opera 39, 93.9.

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Should I fold that no yoga mat? Check. 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Check. Should I ran down on you, no questions asked? 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They check. 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
2: Hey, Sade. How did you find out your spouse was cheating on you?
3: I came home from work early. Now, the reason I came home was because something was wrong with my eyes. I sneezed at work and got a bubble inside my eye. When I showed him my eye, he has me at the front door. He will not let me pass my front door. And then I happened to look at my couch, and that girl jacket was on my couch. When I tell you, I tried to cut both of them. I tried to cut both of them. And then, mind you, he was on house arrest.
4: Oh, my God. Having his way, honey.
5: Did you get the cut one, though? Or you just tried?
4: Yeah, did you?
3: I cut him because he stood in the way. He was like, nah, you're not going to hurt her. I said, so you're defending her? I said, both of y'all can get it. So I cut him. My wig came off, and I tried to fight her.
5: Now, what if when the wig came off, he would have said, see, that's why I be cheating right there.
4: Yo, she got the wig off, the eye bubble, all that. Yo, I know
5: you got your
4: black
5: wig off and the eye bubble. How you expect me not to cheat?
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0: All right, Metro, it's time to tap in with Jack Daniels so we can get another update on traffic, see how it's moving in these Metro streets. Then you know it's back to driving and vibing. I got this Johnny Venus, I want you back on deck. But right now, Jack, how are we moving in these Metro streets?
1: Rex tying things up now. We've got 26 east before the peak exit and I-26 west after the peak. Redtail at Columbia Avenue in the Chapin area and I-20 east at Fairfield Road. One collision slowing thing down. The Lexington County Blowfish have a weekend homestand. Friday is Musical Orchestra Live. Pre-game and Concert of the Sky fireworks after. Saturday is the Cowfish versus the Macon Bacon. Tickets and info at blowfishbaseball.com. Jack Daniels, top of the 3 down, 93.9.
0: I appreciate that, Jack. It's hot.

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0: aka Hollywood Dub. You hear me on the air and you see me in these metro streets as I continue to hold the 10 toes down here in the Metro 803. But I gotta give a birthday bop shout out and salute to my bro Samuel Pugh. The celebration continues, so you know we gotta head down to Chucktown and do it right. So shouts out to my boy, the birthday boy Samuel Pugh. Also shouts out to my girl Nicole Clark. Yeah, get ready. We I-26 eastbound, baby. It's Columbia's number one choice for that hip-hop and R&B. It's hot.
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4: What's up, babe?
3: 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I can't wait for you to come back to Virginia in November. I already got my tickets, DJ Envy. My white wife bought me the tickets to the car show. Hey. I'm going to be out there.
5: You got a car? You got a car, Val? 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
3: Yo, DJ Envy, I'm a stud. 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
5: That's all right. 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
3: Oh, yeah. Yo, it's souped out. Of course. I'm going to bring it.
6: Val, can I ask you a question? 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
1: Get ready for the sizzling hot days of summer with $1 down at Reunited.

0: Jack Dylan, you got that. I got that Minx in Miami, Rick Ross featuring French Montana and Max B. That's up next. So, Jack, how we moving in these metro streets? Talk to me.
1: Good afternoon. Collisions at Dutch Fork close to Three Dog and also I-26 East and West near the peak. Redtail Avenue right at Columbia Avenue with the Chapin area. Bad out at Killian with a wreck and Long Spot at Nazareth Church. A wreck at Decker at Two Notch and also Lexington Drive at Two Notch. Hugie at Taylor, one collision that's also slowing it down. 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Jack Daniels, Opera 3.

0: inside the Dub Factory. Luda just want to let you know, go see the video.
1: I just want to say I'm hearing all the feedback. I'm getting all of the love on the video. If you have not seen Pullover Video, go to YouTube right now. I'm telling you right now, this the song of the summer. This the video of the summer. Thank you, thank you, thank you for the love. The fans, I did this for y'all.
2: JY, turn me up. 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

0: victory. 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A lot of people was like, yeah. But Young Miami had to speak about that doubt.
1: And that's why I feel good, because of doubt. Mm-hmm. When it comes to me, it's a lot of doubt. It's a lot of haters. It's a lot of backlash. It's a lot of go get your CDLs. Bye. It's always, they always dismissing me. And to see it just be like, you know, see everybody just, you know, supporting me and showing love, it feels good.

0: waking up with the Breakfast Club, here's what you're missing.
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3: 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He likes it. I actually told him I was going to the radio. He said, people still listen to radio.
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4: Hey, Sade, how did you find out your spouse was cheating on you?
5: I came home from work early. Now, the reason I came home was because something was wrong with my eyes. I sneezed at work and got a bubble inside my eye. When I showed him my eye, he has me at the front door. He will not let me pass my front door. And then I happened to look at my couch, and that girl jacket was on my couch. When I tell you, I tried to cut both of them. I tried to cut both of them. And then, mind you, he was on house arrest.
6: Oh, my God. Having his way, honey.
7: Did you get the cut one, though? Or you just tried?
6: Yeah, did you?
5: I cut him because he stood in the way. He was like, nah, you're not going to hurt her. I said, oh, so you're defending her? I said, oh, both of y'all can get it. So I cut him. My wig came off, and I tried to fight her.
7: Now, what if when the wig came off, he would have said, see, that's why I be cheating right there. You
6: she got the wig off, the eye bubble, all that. Yo, I know
7: you got your
6: black
7: wig off and the eye bubble. How do you expect me not to cheat?
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0: All right, let's get another update on traffic with Jack, and then it's back to driving and vibing. You know, I got that Coily Ray and NBA Youngboy Better Than Yours. That's coming up next. But right now, Jack, how are we moving in these metro streets?
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1: All right, Metro, it's time to tap, tap, tap in. We going up on a Thursday, so you know tapping in right now. It's 5 o'clock. I got the homie DJ Pretty Boy Mel.
2: You know what's happening, H-Dub.
1: Man, we about to go up on a Thursday, man. What you know about it?
2: Hey, throwback Thursday. Why not? Let's take them back. Let's have some fun, man.
1: Yeah, so if y'all got any throwback requests, make sure you text them in now, 803-647-1039. The homie DJ Pretty Boy Mel is tapping in, and you ready to set it off.
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5: 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DJ Pretty Boy Mel.
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0: It's your anthem. 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
2: DJ,

0: somebody celebrating a birthday, holler at your boy H-Dub, 647-1039. And also, you got to get them requests in. Text him in now to 803-647-1039. It's hot.
1: This one for the hood.
2: 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To the Breakfast Club.
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0: White Wife ordered your book. I can't wait for you to come back to Virginia in November. I already got my tickets, DJ Envy. My White Wife bought me the tickets to the car show. Hey. I'm going to be out there.
1: You got a car? You got a car, Val? Pull your, bring your car to the car show. I know you got a car, Val.
0: Yo, DJ Envy, I'm a stud. You know I got a Honda.
1: That's all right. Bring that Honda. I know you got some rims in it or something like that.
0: Oh yeah, it's souped out, of course. I'm gonna bring it.
2: Val, can I ask you a question? How do you think Dr. Umar feels about you being team white meat?
1: Wow.
0: I love Dr. Umar, but I also love my body, and if it ain't white, it ain't right.
2: God damn.
1: Wow.
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0: 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And just like that, you're in the Carolina limelight. 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

0: DJ Pretty Boy Mel, we got to take it to the streets so we can get this quick update on traffic so we'll know where to go in the metro. All right, Jack, how are we moving in these metro streets? Talk to me.
1: Hot 139, 939, traffic with HW afternoon, 6 at W.E. Jeffcoat Road with the wreck in St. Andrews at Lake Murray Boulevard out. We got Clemson at Old Clemson and Broad River to Beatty, 26 at the 89 East and West. 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
0: I appreciate that, Jack. All right, DJ Pretty Boy Mel, let's turn them back up. I'm tired. DJ Pretty Boy Mel.

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0: It's 6 o'clock. It's your bestie, Kata Mogul, tapping in with Mogul Hours. But you know I got that Jack Daniels traffic update coming up next. So hold on, it's hot.
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4: Hey, Sade, how did you find out your spouse was cheating on you?
5: I came home from work early. Now, the reason I came home was because something was wrong with my eyes. Mm-hmm. I sneezed at work and got a bubble inside my eye. When I showed him my eye, he has me at the front door. He will not let me pass my front door. And then I happened to look at my couch, and that girl jacket was on my couch. When I tell you, I tried to cut both of them. I tried to cut both of them. And then, mind you, he was on house arrest.
6: Oh, my God. Having his way, honey.
7: Did you get to cut one, though? Or you just tried?
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5: 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He was like, nah, you're not going to hurt her. I said, oh, so you're defending her? I said, oh, both of y'all can get it. So I cut him. My wig came off, and I tried to fight her.
7: Now, what if when the wig came off, he would have said, see, that's why I be cheating right there.
6: Yo, she got the wig off, the eye bubble, all that. Yo, I know
7: you got your
6: like...
7: wig off and the eye bubble. How do you expect me not to cheat?
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6: Hot 139-939, traffic with HW, afternoon, 6 at WE, Jeff Coat Road with the wreck and St. Andrews at Lake Murray Boulevard out. We got Clemson at Old Clemson and Broad River to Beatty, 26 at the 89 East and West. 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
1: 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Yeah. Why was that one so emotional for you?
2: Oh, dude, a brave statement. 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It was just overwhelming.
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4: Yeah.

0: It's your bestie, Kay the Mogul. Y'all, at the top of the month, I kicked it off by talking about how it's Black Music Month, but we can't forget that it is Pride Month as well. So happy Pride Month. And it's also Men's Health Awareness Month, which we need to stress the issue because it's a huge one that challenges African-American men. So fellas, if you out there listening, make sure you get them checkups and get yourself looked at, because y'all always saying, oh, if you got a significant other, they got checked for you. No, that's not how it works. And then you got Father's Day coming up. So if you're a father out there, you got to make sure you well for your kids. But speaking of Father's Day, we have a giveaway for y'all as well. So make sure you keep it locked right here. I'm going to talk about it in a minute right here on Hot.
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3: 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I can't wait for you to come back to Virginia in November. I already got my tickets. DJ Envy. My white wife bought me the tickets to the car show. Hey. I'm going to be out there.
5: You got a car? You got a car, Val? Bring your car to the car show. 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
3: Yo, DJ Envy, I'm a stud. You know I got a Honda.
5: That's all right. Bring that Honda. I know you got some rims in it or something like that.
3: 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Of course, I'm gonna bring it.
6: Val, can I ask you a question? How do you think Dr. Umar feels about you being team white meat?
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1: 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All right. You know, we got Inner City Blues. 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

only. Isaiah Rashad, he don't miss. That man don't miss at all. But look, I got Giveon with Jezebel, and then I got the hottest entertainment news coming to you. So keep it locked.

0: Here is your hottest entertainment news for today. So y'all know my girl Lotto dropped the album and the main song, Get Out My Face. She popping it. She really popping it. And she was on The Breakfast Club clearing the air about the speculations that people had for years about 21 Savage being married. Check it out.
1: Get Out My Face. I keep going back to that song because that's the last one I think I listened to before. But you,

0: out your face about that.
1: No, because when you leave a door open, like I said, like when people don't know, they gonna make up. But he not, and I don't even want to say that. It's like that's his story to tell. Yeah, no, I'm not 21 Savage. We have to do what works for us, and people make up what they don't know. That's what I'll say.
2: So yeah, Lotto says 21 Savage is not married, but whatever works for them, because we've seen the supposedly wife or baby mother, she was at the baby shower and she took pictures with Lotto. She hangs out with Lotto. So whatever they doing is working for them. More of the story, stay out of people's business. Also, make sure you go vote. Tomorrow is the last day to do early voting. 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
6: I came home from work early. Now, the reason I came home was because something was wrong with my eyes. Mm. I sneezed at work and got a bubble inside my eye. When I showed him my eye, he has me at the front door. He will not let me pass my front door. And then I happened to look at my couch, and that girl jacket was on my couch. When I tell you, I tried to cut both of them. Mm. I tried to cut both of them. And then, mind you, he was on house arrest.
7: Oh, my God. 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
8: Did you get the cut one, though? 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
8: Now, what if when the wig came off, he would have said, see, that's why I be cheating right there.
7: Yo, she got the wig off, the eye bubble, all that. Yo, I know
8: you got your wig off and the eye bubble. How do you expect me not to cheat?
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9: 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You talking about you don't have the whole 500? 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

What's up, Bree? What's up, Keith? 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
2: It's DJ Pretty Boy Mel with the 7 o'clock lit mix right here on The Hottest. And y'all, I am excited for tomorrow. We're going to be at the Live is Live broadcast. And it's been a while since me and DJ Pretty Boy Mel have been on the set together. So it's about to be lit. Make sure y'all pull up R&B Grill tomorrow at 9 o'clock. The Hot Squad will be in the building. But we got part two on the way. So keep it locked right here. It's your number one choice for the hip hop and R&B.
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6: What's up, babe?
5: 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I can't wait for you to come back to Virginia in November. I already got my tickets, DJ Envy. My white wife bought me the tickets to the car show. Hey. I'm going to be out there.
7: You got a car? You got a car, Val? Bring your car to the car show. I know you got a car, Val.
5: Yo, DJ Envy, I'm a stud. You know I got a Honda.
7: That's all right. Bring that Honda. I know you got some rims in it or something like that.
5: Oh, yeah, yo, it's souped out. Of course, I'm gonna bring it.
8: Val, can I ask you a question? How do you think Dr. Umar feels about you being team white meat?
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8: God Ooh. 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
6: Have I know that's day, right.
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5: 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It's gotta be white meat. No dark meat.
7: Wow, yes. Val.
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8: Have a good day. 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

0: Once again, come catch me and DJ Pretty Boy Mel tomorrow for the Live is Live broadcast. It's going down at R&B Grill, 104 Columbia Northeast Drive. 9 o'clock sharp, we'll be in the building. So beat us there, okay? We turning you up tomorrow night. You have to be lit. Make sure you tap in with him on his Instagram at DJ Pretty Boy MELL _. We got more music on the way right here. It's hot.
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3: Hey, Sade. How did you find out your spouse was cheating on you?
4: I came home from work early. Now, the reason I came home was because something was wrong with my eyes. Hmm. I sneezed at work and got a bubble inside my eye. When I showed him my eye, he has me at the front door. He will not let me pass my front door. And then I happened to look at my couch, and that girl jacket was on my couch. When I tell you, I tried to cut both of them. I tried to cut both of them. And then, mind you, he was on house arrest.
5: Oh, my God. Having his way, honey.
6: Did you get to cut one, though? Or you just tried?
5: Yeah, did you?
4: 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He was like, you're not going to hurt her. I said, so you're defending her? I said, both of y'all can get it. So I cut him. My wig came off, and I tried to fight her.
6: Now, what if when the wig came off, he would have said, see, that's why I be cheating right there.
5: Yeah, she got the wig off, the eye bubble, all that. Yo, I know
6: you got your wig off and the eye bubble. How do you expect me not to cheat?
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